0: Виноград.
1: Радио «Спутник».
2: Spent 24 hours, could have bought me flowers. You know I ain't been happy. Maybe call me in an hour. Do you wish it was her though? Singing songs.

But if you carry on abusing, you'll be robbed from us. I refuse to lose another friend to drugs. Just come home.